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1: Fact of the day.
2: The most handsome horse in the world. Frederick the Great is a Frisian horse from the United States and is known as the most handsome horse in the world. He has a strong body, shiny black fur, long hair, and elegant movements. 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Frederick appears in advertisements, movies, and photo shoots. He earns a high income and is managed like a professional model.
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6: Just something about you. Way I'm looking at you, whatever. Keep looking at me. Getting scared now. Right? Don't feel me, baby. It's just Justin.

And here's your weather forecast for Tuesday, 29th of September, 2026, corresponding to the 17th of Rabiul Akhir, 1448 Hijra. It is generally partly cloudy with today's wind from southeast or northeast at 10 to 25 kilometers per hour, and temperatures lowest of 24 degrees Celsius to the highest of 33 degrees Celsius. And that's your weather forecast for today on a Tuesday.

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2: Alrighty, guys. So before we head into the news, well, let's take things all the way up because we're going to full K-pop mode for the next few minutes right before 7:30 a.m. First up, this one's a request from Ana Sarahe. So Ana, this one's for you with a tease, Bad. And we'll also be keeping the energy blazing with Les Seraphim and of course some G-Dragon to round it all off. And of course I'll be right back right after the news break later on. And of course if you guys have any more song requests or dedication shout out, you can drop me a text over at WhatsApp line at 8296959. And I'm Shima. I'm in for this morning's jam on a Tuesday morning right up until 9 a.m. And on the radio station, that is simply your choice.

0: The global statistics from the United Nations have shown that in developing countries, 80 to 90% of persons with disabilities, PWDs, are of working age and are unemployed. And in industrialized countries, the figures aren't really that high either. It's 50-70% of PWDs remain unemployed. So firstly, the PWD needs to be able to adapt to new circumstances and overcome workplace obstacles. The workplace may not be the same as before their disability, but they will still need to find joy to have a fulfilling career. There are various strategies that can make it easier for the PWD to find and maintain a fulfilling job. Self-knowledge, patience, and willingness to advocate for oneself are keys to finding satisfaction in the workplace. First of all, they should understand their disability. Like we know, self-knowledge can be empowering. Learn as much about their disability. How does the condition usually progress? What are the common ways that people cope with symptoms and reduce the risk of complications? Answering questions like these can also prepare the PWD to communicate when they communicate their needs with their employers. Yeah. And they should also consider listing their strengths, because they may feel tempted to obsess over their disability and think about limitations, what limitations it brings. But PWDs need to remember that they still have strengths as well. So write down all your list of strengths, especially ones that relate to work. Review this list of strengths when you're job hunting or need a boost in your confidence.
1: Mm-hmm.
0: They should also embrace assistive devices, from hearing aids, walking aids, memory aids, or any tool that exists to make life easier for someone with a disability. If there's a tool that makes life easier, don't feel ashamed to use it in public or at the workplace. Know that these tools don't define oneself or makes one less worthy of respect. And they should also stay active. Like we know that exercise is an effective way to manage work stress and boost confidence. Depending on the disability, they may need to get creative when it comes to physical activity.

Thank you, Shima. Good morning, listeners, and welcome to the 7:30 News with me, Henry Ramanaya. First, the headlines. His Royal Highness the Crown Prince arrives in the Republic of Singapore for the Young Leaders Program. The Style District 2026 exhibition is an entrepreneurship project focusing on the transition from learning to real-world business experience. And Brunei ID Briefing Activation Program supports the nation's aspirations to its public service digitalization and the development of an inclusive digital society. Now the news in full. His Royal Highness Prince Haji Al-Mukhtar bin Laibni's Majesty Sultan Haji Hassan Al-Bolkiah Mu'izzuddin Wad Dawlah, the Crown Prince and Senior Minister at the Prime Minister's Office, departed for the Republic of Singapore for the 12th Singapore-Brunei Young Leaders Programme, which is being held from the 28th of September to the 2nd of October 2026. Prior to departure, a dua selamat was recited by Yang Dimuliakan Pihin Udana Khatib, Dato' Perdeka Sri Setia Ustaz Awang Haji Badaruddin bin Pengarah Dato' Perdeka Awang Haji Othman. Present at His Majesty the Sultan's Flight Hangar in Rimba Tubit Fair,

0: Farewell to His Royal Highness was His Royal Highness Prince Abdul Malik, Minister of the Prime Minister's Office. Also present were Ahmad Mulya, Pinganan Pinganan Chetria, Cabinet Ministers, members of the Privy Council, the Commissioner of Police, Royal Brunei Police Force, the Commander of Royal Brunei Armed Forces, as well as permanent secretaries from the Prime Minister's Office, Ministry of Foreign Affairs and the Ministry of Education. His Royal Highness the Crown Prince arrived in the Republic of Singapore. His Royal Highness was greeted upon arrival at Changi International Airport, Republic of Singapore, by His Excellency Zaki Mohamed, Acting Minister in Charge of Muslim Affairs and Senior Minister of State for Defence, serving as Singapore's Minister in Attendance, and His Excellency Yip Wei Kiat, High Commissioner of the Republic of Singapore to Brunei Darussalam. Also present was Her Excellency Noor Kamar Binti Haji Sulaiman, High Commissioner of Brunei Darussalam to the Republic of Singapore. In conjunction with the 35th anniversary of Perbadanan Tabong Amanah Islam Brunei, Perbadanan Thai, and its subsidiaries, namely Insurance Islam Thai Holdings Sendirian Berhad, Darussalam Holdings Sendirian Berhad, and Thai Filling Station Sendirian Berhad, a Doa Kesyukuran ceremony and Sunat Hajat prayer was held yesterday afternoon. It took place at Jemmy Asri Hasanil Bolkia, Kampong Kiaro. Present was Yang Berhormat, being Dato' Laila Raja, retired Major General, Dato' Perdeka Sri Awang Haji Halbi bin Haji Muhammad Yusuf, Coordinating Minister for National Security, Minister of the Prime Minister's Office and the Second Minister of Defence, as the Chairman of the Perbadanan Thai Board of Directors. The ceremony began with Mass Sunat Hajat Prayer, reading of Surah Yasin and Doa Kesyukuran. Perbadanan Thai's anniversary celebrated every 29th of September. At the time of its establishment, Perbadanan Thai was the pioneering Islamic financial institution in Brunei Darussalam, offering financial products and services in accordance with Islamic principles. Consumer protection helps build a fair and trusted marketplace where consumers feel confident and where responsible businesses can prosper. A well-functioning domestic market also supports investment, innovation and growth in line with the aspirations of Wawasan Brunei 2035. The matter was emphasised by the Permanent Secretary for Economy and Trade at the Ministry of Economy, Trade and Industry during the Consumer Day Forum organised by the Consumer Affairs Department. Dr. Dayang Haja May Faiza binti Haji Ahmad Arifin also emphasized the important roles of regulators and businesses alongside informed consumers and called for stronger coordination and continued action towards safer products, more confident consumers and more trusted marketplace. With the theme Safe Products, Confident Consumers, the forum brought together more than 150 participants to better understand how the product safety system works, where to turn to when concerns arise, and how to strengthen trust in Brunei Darussalam's marketplace.
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0: The Style District 2026 exhibition is a creative platform connecting youth entrepreneurs in the fashion and textile sectors with industry experts and the creative community. Organized by the Ministry of Culture, Youth and Sports to the Youth Development Centre and in collaboration with Aeon Garments Nirin Berhad, the exhibition was held at Setia Point in Barakas. The exhibition launched yesterday afternoon saw 11 young entrepreneur exhibitors comprising alumni of the Youth Development Centre, including students from University Technology Brunei, participating in the fashion exhibition. The launch was officiated by Dr. Siti Noor Khalbi binti Haji Wasafella, Deputy Permanent Secretary for Culture at the Ministry of Culture, Youth and Sports. Held until the 30th of September, the exhibition is open from 11 in the morning till 9 at night. This entrepreneurship project is held in conjunction with the 21st National Youth Day celebrations, focusing on the transition from training workshop learning to real-world business experiences. Through this platform, trainees, graduates and alumni in the field of fashion design technology are given the opportunity to test ideas, develop products, boost sales and connect directly with industry experts and the general public. in support of the nation's aspirations towards the digitalization of public services and the development of an inclusive digital society, Sri Bagan Religious Teachers University College, Yukupu SB, through its Multimedia and Technology Center, organized the Brunei ID Briefing and Activation Program, and it took place at the University College. Present was Dr. Haji Abang Adzimin bin Haji Abang Taha, Acting Deputy Rais of Kupu SB. The program included briefing and activation of Brunei ID. It aims to enhance the understanding of the Kupu SB community regarding the function, importance and benefits of Brunei ID as a national digital identity that facilitates secure and integrated access to digital services. The closing ceremony of the Sharafil Anam workshop for Mosque Takmir Committee, congregants and Zone 2 Mosque Muslimah groups took place at Kampung Perpindaan Mata Mata Mosque in Gadong. Certificates were presented by Awang Haji Amir Hisham bin Haji Masri, Acting Director of Mosque Affairs. The four-day workshop was organized by the Mosque Takmir Committee in collaboration with the Mosque Affairs Department to the Imara Division, Brunei Mora District Mosque Affairs Office Zone 2. The workshop aimed for participants to continue to learn and master Dikir Brunei songs as well as contribute to enlivened religious events in the country. To improve, refine and enhance the quality of the azan and Ikama, the Mosque Affairs Department through the Youth Affairs Division organized Azan and Ikama workshop for the Brunei Mora District Mosque Youths. Organized in collaboration with the unnamed Mosque Youth Group Kampung Panchor Mengkubau, the workshop was held at the said mosque. The workshop included the correction of pronunciation and articulation points or makhraj, adherence to Tajweed rules, breathing techniques and voice control, as well as an introduction to the fundamentals of the art of Tarannum. Such program aims to transform the mosque into a platform for da'wah that engages youth, bring them closer to mosque activities and foster character based on Islamic values. The Job Centre Brunei under the Ministry of Home Affairs will organize the Jelajah Kerajaya 2026 for the third time. The event will take place across all four districts from the 1st to the 18th of October. The Jelajah Kerajaya 2026 will kick off at Pusat Insani Syria in the Balai district from the 1st to the 3rd of October. The event will continue in the Tutong district on the 6th and 7th of October at the main hall and Sri Kenangan Hall of the Tutong Civic Centre complex. Meanwhile, the event in the Temburong district will take place on the 10th of October at the Belalong Hall located within the Bangar Town Civic Centre complex. The highlight of the Jelajah Kerajaya 2026 will take place in the Brunei Mora district from the 15th to the 18th of October. The event will be held at Halls 1 and 2 of Bredex Jerudong. It will be open to the public from 9 in the morning to 5 in the afternoon, except on Fridays, when it will be temporarily closed between 11:30 in the morning to 2 in the afternoon. The Jelajah Kerajaya 2026 features 106 exhibitors comprising government agencies, statutory bodies, government-linked companies and private sector companies. For further information, please visit the Job Centre Brunei's website at jobcentrebrunei.gov.bn. Mukim Pekan Tutong, parts of Mukim Kriam and surrounding areas will be affected by the Bukit Ambok 1 and 2 water tank cleaning works that will be carried out today and tomorrow, 30th of September, respectively. The works will start at 8:30 in the morning until completion. The affected areas will experience low water pressure, especially in high areas. To obtain water tank supplies, please contact Talian Darussalam 123. Moving on to world news. Residents in the Thai capital waded through waist-deep waters in some areas, while thousands sheltered in evacuation centres following flooding brought by weekend rains at swelling reservoirs in an eastern province prompted evacuations. Entire neighbourhoods in Bangkok were inundated and the drainage network swamped after 320 millimetres of rain fell during 2 or 3 days last week, or nearly as much as the sprawling

0: low-lying city usually gets in all of September. Bangkok is among 41 provinces across Thailand hit by floods since the 16th of September that killed at least 8 people and disrupted more than 580,000 homes. Over 80,000 residents living in flooded areas are unable to leave their homes, the ministry's permanent secretary said in a statement, adding that mobile kitchens and boats were being pressed into the relief effort. The White House released list of products that could benefit from lower tariffs under an agreement with China affecting $30 billion in goods in each direction without specifying the rates or timetable. U.S. President Donald Trump and his Chinese counterpart Xi Jinping concluded a summit with their talks covering matters including trade. And according to the terms released by the White House, the U.S. and China will review the list with a view towards providing reduced tariff treatment to those goods in a reciprocal manner. The U.S. could reduce tariffs on 77 categories of Chinese goods, including fireworks, household goods and sports equipment. China's imports list includes more than 1,600 categories of American goods, including meats and seafood, grains, dairy, coal and timber. China also agreed to import at least 10 million metric tons of coal from the U.S. in 2027 and 2028. The pact was originally due to expire in November, but both sides have agreed to extend it till the 10th of January. And the Israeli army set off a significant explosion in the southern Lebanese village of Mansouri, Lebanese state media said, as Israel said it had completed an operation in the area. Lebanese authorities accused Israel of systematically destroying villages in the south, including homes, schools, places of worship, and water and electricity infrastructure. The town of Mansouri, located around 9 kilometers south of Tyre and 10 kilometers north of Israel, and its surroundings were subjected to several Israeli strikes and to artillery shelling in recent weeks despite a ceasefire that took hold in June. During the bulletin, the headlines once again. His Royal Highness the Crown Prince arrives in the Republic of Singapore for the Young Leaders Programme. The Style District 2026 exhibition is an entrepreneurship project focusing on the transition from learning to real-world business experience. And the Brunei ID Briefing Activation Program supports the nation's aspirations towards public service digitalization and the development of an inclusive digital society. That was the news for you this morning. Prepared by Mohammad Muzakir Haji Bisra of RTB's News Centre. Thank you for listening. Have a pleasant Tuesday. Good morning and salam alaikum.
1: Thank you very much, Henry, for the main news bulletin. Have a good day to you too. And the next news will be the ASEAN news later on at 12 p.m.

Welcome back to the show, guys. It is 10 minutes to the top of the hour, and I'm Shima. You guys are hanging out with me right up until 9 a.m. on this morning's jam on Tuesday, 29th of September, 2026. Alright, so you know what? Let's do a proper tech roundup this morning with two stories, two completely different directions in the tech world. So first up, you know, sometimes the future actually looks a lot like the past, I would say, because Bose has actually just announced a new wired earbuds. Yes, with an actual cable. And you know what? It's a smarter move than it actually sounds. To top it all off, if you haven't noticed, wired earbuds are making a comeback. Now, this wired earbuds, priced at just $99, the Bose noise-canceling wired earbuds plug straight into any USB-C device, your phone, your tablet, your laptops, or what have you, with no pairing, no app, and no battery to charge, since they actually draw power directly from your device. Now, despite being wired, right, they still pack genuine active noise cancellation powered by four built-in microphones along with the lossless 24-bit audio with an IPX4 water resistance rating. Now, this isn't Bose's actually first attempt at wired noise cancelling earbuds, because they actually discontinued their last corded model back in 2022. But of course, the timing now makes sense, because you see, wired audio is genuinely seeing a comeback, as I've mentioned earlier, largely driven by younger listeners, or who we would call Gen Zs, right? So Bose actually owned Bose's own president of premium consumer audio put it simply, wired earbuds are having a real cultural renaissance. The appeal here, well, no battering.

anxiety, a generally better sound quality, and for gamers, a real latency advantage over Bluetooth. So they're currently up for pre-order now, with official shipping starting the 15th of October. And reviewers say that while the noise cancellation isn't quite as strong as Bose pricier $299 wireless model, for just $99, it is still a genuinely solid option. Now, from something refreshingly simple to something a lot more futuristic, because Meta has just unveiled the Muse Charm, and it's basically, get this, a Tamagotchi for AI. Yes, you heard that right, correctly, Tamagotchi for AI. Now, announced by Mark Zuckerberg at the Meta's Connect event, it is a small palm-sized keychain-friendly device with a tiny screen showing an animated AI avatar named Jolly. Now, tap the built-in fingerprint sensor and you can instantly start talking to Meta's AI assistant, Muse, through real-time voice, no phone unlocking required. Muse itself only launched earlier this month, but it's designed to go beyond just answering questions, you see, because it can handle everyday tasks like writing emails, booking appointments, and even helping manage groceries or your finances. Now, users can fully customize their AI's personality too, including its avatar, accent, as well as speaking pace. And it's already proving popular, because over 2.5 million downloads so far, according to Sensor Tower data. Now, interestingly, some commentators have pointed out this taps into a bigger cultural shift, especially among Gen Z, who are increasingly drawn to bag charms and collectible plush toys. And now, apparently, AI companions in the exact same format. So Meta says that Muse will also be coming to its AI glasses in the months ahead, making the charm just one part of a much, much bigger push towards always available AI. So, from bringing back the humble cable to clipping your AI assistant onto your keychain, tech this week definitely proves that sometimes going backwards and sometimes going forward both actually make headlines. So that's your Tech Bite for this morning right here on Pilihan FM. And coming right up, we have MGMT here with Electric Feel. And not to forget, in about 6 minutes' time, we're going to have our Parenthood segment with today's topic is helping your child becoming more organized. So stay tuned for that later on at 8 a.m. But first, let's get back to some great music right here on the radio station that is simply your choice.